It was very dark. And when she saw Miles coming down the stairs, she said, "Miles, Miles." Miles looked around and he didn't see Billy. And he said, "Is there a cat in the house?"

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1: 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My name's Billy Cross. If you don't mind, we'd like to play something for you.

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1: Go ahead, spot again on it.
0: I like your spot.
1: To stay away from you.
0: I can't stay away. Come on, let's do it again.
1: It takes more than.

But old men don't have to please them all night in cars. Those young girls that just love the smell of flowers. Old dykes love to play with

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1: Now don't you start in crying.

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1: Ici Musique Country, rien que du country.

0: now. I think it's time to go out the third blue sister. Tasha Taylor, where you at?
1: Come on, girl.
0: Give it up for Tasha Taylor.
1: Let's have some fun now. It's getting hot on stage now.

0: one funk. You didn't watch it, David. We know what you're doing. Got that girl in there. Smoking that marijuana. Got you to land for you.
1: Lay for some of this here.